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1: 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But dreams are only made up in her head.

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And it feels like I'm drowning, pulling against the stream.